Chandler Evansville. 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And our mothers. Since we've grown up, friendly folks just call us, hey you, or mostly 93.5 The Lord.

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I get up.

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0: 93.5 The Lloyd is proud to be a sponsor of the 2026 The Evansville Half Marathon and 5-Miler. Yeah, presented by German American Bank, October 3rd in downtown Evansville. I gotta take a break. 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

0: Alan Jackson, Brooks and Dunn, Shania Twain. Great songs from the 90s weekend, but we shortened it. You like what we came up with?
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Pokemon, Titanic, and Michael Jordan. Nothing but net. 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

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Good, we got that legal once an hour stuff checked off. 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

leather-wrapped steering wheel, and an hour and a half of real country. 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

We accept Visa, MasterCard, Venmo, Bitcoin. 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

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The 90s are free this weekend. In fact, it's all 90s this weekend. Nothing but 90s. 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

0: 93.5 The Lloyd. If we were to play more music, we'd have to sing the news. Another memo from the boss. 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

This is WLYD Chandler, Evansville. But only the FCC calls us that. And our mothers. Since we've grown up, friendly folks just call us, hey you, or mostly 93.5 The Lloyd.

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0: Jackson, Brooks, and Dunn, Shania Twain. Great songs from the 90s weekend, but we shortened it. You like what we came up with?
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Jeopardy. Oh! But you do have a smartphone. Now looking smart. It's like you put it all in with the Daily Double. 90 in a row is on 93.5 The Lloyd.

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Take their keys and drive them home listening to 90 in a row on 93.5 The Lloyd. They'll thank you later.

Pokemon, Titanic, and Michael Jordan. Nothing but net. 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

Frida from Evansville writes, did I hear you say L? Frida, you did. In fact, we said it twice. L-L-O-Y-D. Take that.

paid the Indiana Radio Commission for the rights to the number 90, and now we own it. 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If you say it this weekend, send us 90 cents to P.O. Box 90, Evansville. No need to pay. The 90s are free this weekend. In fact, it's all 90s this weekend. Nothing but 90s. 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

songs from 2K and today are on hold all weekend. 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

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Good, we got that legal once an hour stuff checked off. 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

0: 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Then it'll be full speed ahead in just a few short minutes on 93.5 The Lloyd. 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
0: The wheels go around and the records go around. Hey, we play CDs on the air. They're round two. You're on The Lloyd.

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Sarah from Evansville writes, I'm an English teacher and loiterific isn't a word. Yeah, we get it. It's three words. Duh. Deloitte.

0: 93.5 The Lloyd plays commercials. Just a teeny tiny little itty bitty few of them. 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

93.5 The Lloyd, where DEI means we play Diamond Rio, Eric Church, and Hale. 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

0: A letter from Al in Evansville. Hey, Floyd, can you play more Kenny Chesney records? Deal, Al. Who's Floyd?
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ID Chandler Evansville. Good, we got that legal once an hour stuff checked off. 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

0: stopped, Booger. We're stopped. But that means we're going to top off with some high-octane real country and be back on the road in just a couple minutes right here on 93.5 The Lloyd. 93.5 The Lloyd. If we were to play more music, we'd have to sing the news. Another memo from the boss. 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See, we have good management. 93.5 The Lloyd.
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0: 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Earl, so you notice we often play more? 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

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Since we've grown up, friendly folks just call us, hey you, or mostly 93.5 The Lloyd.

0: The other station is stop, go, stop, go, stop, go. We are go, go, go, go, go, go, go, and rarely stop. And when we do, it's a quick stop. 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
1: 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I gotta take a break. Tell you the rest of this.
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0: Brad Paisley's playing with the blinkers and honking the horn. Crazy kids on the Lloyd.

This just in from the Indiana Radio Commission. The Lloyd is hereby forbidden ever to say again, joie de vivre on the air again. That is all. What does that mean anyway? 93.5, The Lloyd.

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Earl from Evansville writes, do you ever play 91 in a row? Earl, so you noticed we often play more? Because we don't count so good. 93.5 The Lloyd.

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0: Beep, beep. 90 in a row. That's an expressway. You're on the Lloyd.

Ned from Evansville writes, I can't believe you played that song. Ned, we're sorry. We won't play that song again. Good news, we have 30,000 others that Mother approved. 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

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The Lloyd.

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1: Who? The Lloyd. What? Great real country music. When? All the time. Why? We're not really sure. How about we like it? 93.5 The Lloyd.

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1: This is WLYD Chandler Evansville. But only the FCC calls us that. And our mothers, since we've grown up, friendly folks just call us, hey you, or mostly 93.5 The Lloyd.

0: that's going to leave a mark. Oh, the music so rarely stops here in the Lloyd. When it does, it means you're just a few minutes from peeling out with a bunch of nonstop real country in just a few minutes. 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If we were to play more music, we'd have to sing the news. Another memo from the boss. Played twice the music and half as much talk. 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

0: You've got to work and put up with a new boss, same as the old boss. 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

I remember when I was a kid, I had a pocket transistor radio. I mean, I took it everywhere. On my bike, on my paper route, and at night in my bedroom. 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I love the Lloyd. 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
1: I'm Amy Adams, and here's what you need to know. 2 people were arrested after a shooting on Evansville's north side. It happened at the Circle K gas station on 1st Avenue on Saturday night. A McCutcheonville firefighter just happened to pull into the parking lot and caught the incident on his dash cam. Footage shows the fight starting inside. The shooter can be seen firing his weapon, shattering the glass on the front door. He then goes outside and continues shooting. Jashawn Norfleet and Jeremiah Moffitt were both arrested. The shooting was allegedly over a Snapchat post. 2 people were taken to the hospital with non-life-threatening injuries. Both men are charged with criminal gang activity. Moffitt is facing an attempted murder charge. 1 person was arrested Friday night following a road rage incident. Officers say they received a call about a man in a black Ford F-150 pointing a gun at another driver on the Lloyd Expressway. The victim told police the driver of the F-150, later identified as Justin Caniff, tailgated him and tried to run his vehicle off the road. The victim admitted he gave Caniff the middle finger, which only made things worse. Officers located the suspect and pulled him over. A 9mm Ruger was found inside his truck. He is charged with intimidation with a deadly weapon. Fire crews were called out around 8 Sunday night for a business fire on Green River Road. The fire at World Harvest Child Care was knocked out within 30 minutes. The owner, Jessica Grulich, says they'll figure out how to get the 34 kids back into the daycare. She says her kids' pictures from the last 23 years and her father's urn are in the building. No one was inside at the time and no injuries were reported. I'm Amy Adams, and that's what you need to know from 93.5 The Lloyd.
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An extreme heat warning as we go into the afternoon. I'm meteorologist Byron Douglas. Mostly sunny, hot. High temps will stretch to 94. That's just part of the story. That heat index 106 to 111 this afternoon through early evening.

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1: I'm Amy Adams, and here's what you need to know. Two people were arrested after a shooting on Evansville's north side. It happened at the Circle K gas station on 1st Avenue on Saturday night. A McCutcheonville firefighter just happened to pull into the parking lot and caught the incident on his dash cam. Footage shows the fight starting inside. The shooter can be seen firing his weapon, shattering the glass on the front door. He then goes outside and continues shooting. Jashawn Norfleet and Jeremiah Moffitt were both arrested. The shooting was allegedly over a Snapchat post. Two people were taken to the hospital with non-life-threatening injuries. Both men are charged with criminal gang activity. Moffitt is facing an attempted murder charge. One person was arrested Friday night following a road rage incident. Officers say they received a call about a man in a black Ford F-150 pointing a gun at another driver on the Lloyd Expressway. The victim told police the driver of the F-150, later identified as Justin Caniff, tailgated him and tried to run his vehicle off the road. The victim admitted he gave Caniff the middle finger, which only made things worse. Officers located the suspect and pulled him over. A 9mm Ruger was found inside his truck. He is charged with intimidation with a deadly weapon. Fire crews were called out around 8 Sunday night for a business fire on Green River Road. The fire at World Harvest Child Care was knocked out within 30 minutes. The owner, Jessica Grulich, says they'll figure out how to get the 34 kids back into daycare. She says her kids' pictures from the last 23 years and her father's urn are in the building. No one was inside at the time and no injuries were reported. I'm Amy Adams, and that's what you need to know from 93.5 The Lloyd.

0: and Al Dean's burning some rubber. On the Lloyd.
1: An extreme heat warning as we go into the afternoon. I'm meteorologist Byron Douglas. Mostly sunny, hot. High temps will stretch to 94. That's just part of the story. That heat index 106 to 111 this afternoon through early evening.

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Are you really going to plead the fifth? Oh, you're going to drink a fifth? Well, partake with 93.5 The Lloyd.

0: 93.5 The Lloyd. If we were to play more music, we'd have to sing the news. Another memo from the boss. Played twice the music and half as much talk. See, we have good management. 93.5 The Lloyd.
1: I'm Amy Adams, and here's what you need to know. Two people were arrested after a shooting on Evansville's north side. It happened at the Circle K gas station on 1st Avenue on Saturday night. A McCutcheonville firefighter just happened to pull into the parking lot and caught the incident on his dash cam. Footage shows the fight starting inside. The shooter can be seen firing his weapon, shattering the glass on the front door. He then goes outside and continues shooting. Jashawn Norfleet and Jeremiah Moffitt were both arrested. The shooting was allegedly over a Snapchat post. Two people were taken to the hospital with non-life-threatening injuries. Both men are charged with criminal gang activity. Moffitt is facing an attempted murder charge. One person was arrested Friday night following a road rage incident. Officers say they received a call about a man in a black Ford F-150 pointing a gun at another driver on the Lloyd Expressway. The victim told police the driver of the F-150, later identified as Justin Caniff, tailgated him and tried to run his vehicle off the road. The victim admitted he gave Caniff the middle finger, which only made things worse. Officers located the suspect and pulled him over. A 9mm Ruger was found inside his truck. He is charged with intimidation with a deadly weapon. Fire crews were called out around 8 Sunday night for a business fire on Green River Road. The fire at World Harvest Child Care was knocked out within 30 minutes. The owner, Jessica Grulich, says they'll figure out how to get the 34 kids back into the daycare. She says her kids' pictures from the last 23 years and her father's urn are in the building. No one was inside at the time and no injuries were reported. I'm Amy Adams, and that's what you need to know from 93.5 The Lloyd.
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1: An extreme heat warning as we go into the afternoon. I'm meteorologist Byron Douglas. Mostly sunny, hot. High temps will stretch to 94. That's just part of the story. That heat index 106 to 111 this afternoon through early evening.

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1: I'm Amy Adams, and here's what you need to know. Two people were arrested after a shooting on Evansville's north side. It happened at the Circle K gas station on 1st Avenue on Saturday night. A McCutcheonville firefighter just happened to pull into the parking lot and caught the incident on his dash cam. Footage shows the fight starting inside. The shooter can be seen firing his weapon, shattering the glass on the front door. He then goes outside and continues shooting. Jashawn Norfleet and Jeremiah Moffitt were both arrested. The shooting was allegedly over a Snapchat post. Two people were taken to the hospital with non-life-threatening injuries. Both men are charged with criminal gang activity. Moffitt is facing an attempted murder charge. One person was arrested Friday night following a road rage incident. Officers say they received a call about a man in a black Ford F-150 pointing a gun at another driver on the Lloyd Expressway. The victim told police the driver of the F-150, later identified as Justin Caniff, tailgated him and tried to run his vehicle off the road. The victim admitted he gave Caniff the middle finger, which only made things worse. Officers located the suspect and pulled him over. A 9mm Ruger was found inside his truck. He is charged with intimidation with a deadly weapon. Fire crews were called out around 8 Sunday night for a business fire on Green River Road. The fire at World Harvest Child Care was knocked out within 30 minutes. The owner, Jessica Grulich, says they'll figure out how to get the 34 kids back into daycare. She says her kids' pictures from the last 23 years and her father's urn are in the building. No one was inside at the time and no injuries were reported. I'm Amy Adams, and that's what you need to know from 93.5 The Lloyd.

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1: An extreme heat warning as we go into the afternoon. I'm meteorologist Byron Douglas. Mostly sunny, hot. High temps will stretch to 94. That's just part of the story. That heat index 106 to 111 this afternoon through early evening.

Say what you like about the orange barrels on the Lloyd. At least it doesn't dead-end into the Ohio like I-69. Keeping you on the road, the Lloyd.

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1: I'm Amy Adams, and here's what you need to know. Two people were arrested after a shooting on Evansville's north side. It happened at the Circle K gas station on 1st Avenue on Saturday night. A McCutcheonville firefighter just happened to pull into the parking lot and caught the incident on his dash cam. Footage shows the fight starting inside. The shooter can be seen firing his weapon, shattering the glass on the front door. He then goes outside and continues shooting. Jashawn Norfleet and Jeremiah Moffitt were both arrested. The shooting was allegedly over a Snapchat post. Two people were taken into the hospital with non-life-threatening injuries. Both men are charged with criminal gang activity. Moffitt is facing an attempted murder charge. One person was arrested Friday night following a road rage incident. Officers say they received a call about a man in a black Ford F-150 pointing a gun at another driver on the Lloyd Expressway. The victim told police the driver of the F-150, later identified as Justin Caniff, tailgated him and tried to run his vehicle off the road. The victim admitted he gave Caniff the middle finger, which only made things worse. Officers located the suspect and pulled him over. A 9mm Ruger was found inside his truck. He is charged with intimidation with a deadly weapon. Fire crews were called out around 8 Sunday night for a business fire on Green River Road. The fire at World Harvest Child Care was knocked out within 30 minutes. The owner, Jessica Grulich, says they'll figure out how to get the 34 kids back into daycare. She says her kids' pictures from the last 23 years and her father's urn are in the building. No one was inside at the time and no injuries were reported. I'm Amy Adams, and that's what you need to know from 93.5 The Lloyd.
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0: 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Good, we got that legal once an hour stuff checked off. 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

0: 93.5 The Lloyd. If we were to play more music, we'd have to sing the news. Another memo from the boss. Played twice the music and half as much talk. 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
1: An extreme heat warning as we go into the afternoon. I'm meteorologist Byron Douglas. Mostly sunny, hot. High temps will stretch to 94. That's just part of the story. That heat index 106 to 111 this afternoon through early evening.

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1: I'm Amy Adams, and here's what you need to know. Two people were arrested after a shooting on Evansville's north side. It happened at the Circle K gas station on 1st Avenue on Saturday night. A McCutcheonville firefighter just happened to pull into the parking lot and caught the incident on his dash cam. Footage shows the fight starting inside. The shooter can be seen firing his weapon, shattering the glass on the front door. He then goes outside and continues shooting. Jashawn Norfleet and Jeremiah Moffitt were both arrested. The shooting was allegedly over a Snapchat post. Two people were taken to the hospital with non-life-threatening injuries. Both men are charged with criminal gang activity. Moffitt is facing an attempted murder charge. One person was arrested Friday night following a road rage incident. Officers say they received a call about a man in a black Ford F-150 pointing a gun at another driver on the Lloyd Expressway. The victim told police the driver of the F-150, later identified as Justin Caniff, tailgated him and tried to run his vehicle off the road. The victim admitted he gave Caniff the middle finger, which only made things worse. Officers located the suspect and pulled him over. A 9mm Ruger was found inside his truck. He is charged with intimidation with a deadly weapon. Fire crews were called out around 8 Sunday night for a business fire on Green River Road. The fire at World Harvest Child Care was knocked out within 30 minutes. The owner, Jessica Grulich, says they'll figure out how to get the 34 kids back into the daycare. She says her kids' pictures from the last 23 years and her father's urn are in the building. No one was inside at the time and no injuries were reported. I'm Amy Adams, and that's what you need to know from 93.5 The Lloyd.
0: They played 9 in a row. Not bad until The Lloyd paved the way for Hammer Down all over town. This is just the beginning of 90 in a row now on 93.5 The Pothole Free Commercial Free Lloyd.

home was a place to go. 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Jack and Jim were a few good men. 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Before I have to knock that loud mouth out. I'm tired of talking, man. Y'all ain't listening. Them old

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1: An extreme heat warning as we go into the afternoon. I'm meteorologist Byron Douglas. Mostly sunny, hot. High temps will stretch to 94. That's just part of the story. That heat index 106 to 111 this afternoon through early evening.

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One with nine in a row. And one that puts their hammer down. 93.5 The Lloyd is the home of 90 in a row. 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
1: Sorry, y'all. My mama called me. I'll be right back. 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

took a so-so day and cranked it up to turbo. 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

letter from Al in Evansville. Hey, Floyd, can you play more Kenny Chesney records? Deal, Al. Who's Floyd? The Lloyd. Don't rock.

Mondays no longer have the ho-hum blahs. Not on the Lloyd, because Mondays are now Double Play Mondays. 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

0: 93.5 The Lloyd. If we were to play more music, we'd have to sing the news. Another memo from the boss. 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

took a so-so day and cranked it up to turbo. 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

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But only the FCC calls us that. 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

And so it was, all across the fruited plain. 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

took a so-so day and cranked it up to turbo. 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

0: 93.5 The Lloyd. If we were to play more music, we'd have to sing the news. Another memo from the boss. Played twice the music and half as much talk. 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

0: 93.5 The Lloyd is proud to be a sponsor of the 2026 The Evansville Half Marathon and 5-Miler. 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Oh, I gotta take a break. 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

took a so-so day and cranked it up to turbo. 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

On Mondays on the Lloyd, every time you hear a country superstar, there's always an encore. 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

Once upon a time, there were two radio stations, one with 9 in a row and the other one playing 90 in a row. Well, the 90 in a row station got the girl, a new car, became president of his high school class, and won the Olympic gold medal for playing the most country. 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

Mondays no longer have the ho-hum blahs. Not on the Lloyd, because Mondays are now double play Mondays. 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

took a so-so day and cranked it up to turbo. 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

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If we were to play more music, we'd have to sing the news. 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
1: I'm Jeff Lyons. Warm and humid overnight with a low of 75. Dangerously hot and humid again Tuesday. 94 heat index, 105 to 110.
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Okay, we're done with that. So if you want more commercials, change your radio to the 9 in a row station. But if you want the open road of 90 in a row, 90 long minutes of nonstop country, well, heck, that begins with my sound effect. 90 in a row, now on 93.5 The Lloyd.

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1: I'm Jeff Lyons. Warm and humid overnight with a low of 75. Dangerously hot and humid again Tuesday. 94 heat index, 105 to 110.
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